We've got the tunes that stand the test of time. The best music along the lakeshore is still right here where it's always been. 92.7 The Van, and streaming at 92.7thevan.com.

Suffer from FOMO? Fear of the music being over? Well, don't worry. You'll never have to deal with that here. 92.7 The Van.

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IV Hydration and Wellness of Holland Studios, where we keep you rocking all weekend long. We are the Lakeshore's 92.7, The Van, WYBN, Saugatuck, Holland.

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1: 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Chris Kleinians, as always, thank you very much for your time. Wish you well. And we look forward to chatting with you again soon. Thank you very much.
0: It's always a pleasure to hang out with you. Thanks a lot.
1: 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From the newsroom, I'm Gary Stevens. Thank you very much for listening. And join us again next week at this time for more Perspectives.

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0: The Edgar Winter Group taking a free ride. Jackson Beckham here. You got any goats around you? They found that spending time with goats 3 times a week can lead to a 76% drop in depression. That's not bad.
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2: Here's the updated forecast from 92.7thevan.com. Thunderstorms likely today, otherwise sunshine mixed with clouds at times. Daytime highs approaching 83. Cloudy skies expected tonight, thunderstorms likely, lows dip down to about 67. Cloudy skies with a few peaks of sun, tomorrow chance of rain showers, highs level off around 79. I'm meteorologist Jennifer Wojcicki. Right now, 57.
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Mr. Jones, Counting Crows. Music from this week, the Eagles have announced their return to the Spear in 2027. Yes, the Rock and Roll Hall of Famers have added four more shows to their ongoing Las Vegas residency. January 15th, 16th, 22nd, and 23rd, and tickets are on sale now. 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

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My name is Captain Adam. We've sailed up to the Yacht Rock Song of the Day, and today it's a request from Deborah Porter. Thanks, Deb, for the email. She says she has been listening to Yacht Rock Radio since December of 2025 and really wants to hear the number one hit from 1975, 50 Ways to Leave Your Lover by Paul Simon. So let's sink two yachts with one stone here and get Deb's request on and play the Yacht Rock Song of the Day. It is not Yacht Rock, the number one hit from 75. Featured Patty Austin and Phoebe Snow on backing vocals and a drum riff from famed Yacht Rock drummer Steve Gadd. It's Paul Simon. It is not Yacht Rock, but it's on Yacht Rock Radio.

There you have it, Tejano Outlaw Band with their latest, Quiero Volver Contigo. No, thank you. You stay where you are, okay? ¿Qué quiero volver? Nada de eso. Más y más música aquí esta noche on the first hour of Alegría Latina. I got brand new music by Tomás Córdoba with his latest, Quiero Bailar Contigo. Okay, so make up your mind. ¿Quiero volver contigo o quiero bailar contigo? Maybe both. 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

0: That is Rosa Elba and the crew. 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
2: 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Cloudy skies tonight with a chance for storms. Lows dip down to about 67. Cloudy skies expected with fog in spots early tomorrow. Chance for showers. High temperatures reach up to 79. Chance for showers tomorrow night. Lows dip down to about 63. Partly cloudy skies. 80 Tuesday with a chance for storms. 79 Wednesday. Storms continue. I'm meteorologist Paul Trombley. Right now, 72.